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9: We've got a few clouds tonight, dropping down to around 22 degrees. It's going to be partly cloudy overnight, dropping down to 18. Wednesday is going to be mainly sunny throughout the day, reaching a high of 29, but feeling closer to 34. We've got a risk of thunderstorms for Thursday, reaching a high of 25.
10: Sorry, kids, you're going to have to find somewhere else to practice.
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10: 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Oh, Canada. Oh,
12: 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Welcome to True North Tuesday. Oh, Canada. Oh, oh, oh, Canada. 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
0: Moose weather.
9: We've got a few clouds tonight, dropping down to around 22 degrees. It's going to be partly cloudy overnight, dropping down to 18. Wednesday is going to be mainly sunny throughout the day, reaching a high of 29, but feeling closer to 34. We've got a risk of thunderstorms for Thursday, reaching a high of 25.
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0: 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Keep your stick on the ice. Oh, Canada,
1: 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Welcome to True North Tuesday. 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
5: Moose weather.
6: We've got a few clouds tonight, dropping down to around 22 degrees. It's going to be partly cloudy overnight, dropping down to 18. Wednesday is going to be mainly sunny throughout the day, reaching a high of 29, but feeling closer to 34. We've got a risk of thunderstorms for Thursday, reaching a high of 25.
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6: Moose weather.
7: We've got a few clouds tonight, dropping down to around 22 degrees. It's going to be partly cloudy overnight, dropping down to 18. Wednesday is going to be mainly sunny throughout the day, reaching a high of 29, but feeling closer to 34. We've got a risk of thunderstorms for Thursday, reaching a high of 25.
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9: Moose weather.
10: We've got a few clouds tonight, dropping down to around 22 degrees. It's going to be partly cloudy overnight, dropping down to 18. Wednesday is going to be mainly sunny throughout the day, reaching a high of 29, but feeling closer to 34. We've got a risk of thunderstorms for Thursday, reaching a high of 25.
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4: Moose weather.
5: We've got a few clouds tonight, dropping down to around 22 degrees. It's going to be partly cloudy overnight, dropping down to 18. Wednesday is going to be mainly sunny throughout the day, reaching a high of 29, but feeling closer to 34. We've got a risk of thunderstorms for Thursday, reaching a high of 25.
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4: Moose weather.
5: We've got a few clouds tonight, dropping down to around 22 degrees. It's going to be partly cloudy overnight, dropping down to 18. Wednesday is going to be mainly sunny throughout the day, reaching a high of 29, but feeling closer to 34. We've got a risk of thunderstorms for Thursday, reaching a high of 25.

0: just chilling up here, sipping syrup, playing hockey. 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
0: Moose weather.
6: We've got a few clouds tonight, dropping down to around 22 degrees. It's going to be partly cloudy overnight, dropping down to 18. Wednesday is going to be mainly sunny throughout the day, reaching a high of 29, but feeling closer to 34. We've got a risk of thunderstorms for Thursday, reaching a high of 25.
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4: Moose weather.
5: It's partly cloudy throughout the region, sitting at around 18 degrees. We've got sunshine later this morning, continuing into the afternoon, reaching a high of 29, but feeling closer to 34. We've got a risk of thunderstorms for Thursday, reaching a high of 25, feeling like 32. And mainly sunny for Friday, reaching a high of 26.

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6: Moose weather.
7: It's partly cloudy throughout the region, sitting at around 18 degrees. We've got sunshine later this morning, continuing into the afternoon, reaching a high of 29, but feeling closer to 34. We've got a risk of thunderstorms for Thursday, reaching a high of 25, feeling like 32. And mainly sunny for Friday, reaching a high of 26.
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2: Moose weather.
3: It's partly cloudy throughout the region, sitting at around 18 degrees. We've got sunshine later this morning, continuing into the afternoon, reaching a high of 29, but feeling closer to 34. We've got a risk of thunderstorms for Thursday, reaching a high of 25, feeling like 32. And mainly sunny for Friday, reaching a high of 26.
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6: It's partly cloudy throughout the region, sitting at around 18 degrees. We've got sunshine later this morning, continuing into the afternoon, reaching a high of 29, but feeling closer to 34. We've got a risk of thunderstorms for Thursday, reaching a high of 25, feeling like 32. And mainly sunny for Friday, reaching a high of 26.
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5: Moose weather.
6: It's partly cloudy throughout the region, sitting at around 18 degrees. We've got sunshine later this morning, continuing into the afternoon, reaching a high of 29, but feeling closer to 34. We've got a risk of thunderstorms for Thursday, reaching a high of 25, feeling like 32. And mainly sunny for Friday, reaching a high of 26.

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2: Moose weather.
3: It's partly cloudy throughout the region, sitting at around 18 degrees. We've got sunshine later this morning, continuing into the afternoon, reaching a high of 29, but feeling closer to 34. We've got a risk of thunderstorms for Thursday, reaching a high of 25, feeling like 32. And mainly sunny for Friday, reaching a high of 26.
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1: Moose weather.
4: It's partly cloudy throughout the region, sitting at around 18 degrees. We've got sunshine later this morning, continuing into the afternoon, reaching a high of 29, but feeling closer to 34. We've got a risk of thunderstorms for Thursday, reaching a high of 25, feeling like 32. And mainly sunny for Friday, reaching a high of 26.

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5: Moose weather.
6: It's partly cloudy throughout the region, sitting at around 18 degrees. We've got sunshine later this morning, continuing into the afternoon, reaching a high of 29, but feeling closer to 34. We've got a risk of thunderstorms for Thursday, reaching a high of 25, feeling like 32. And mainly sunny for Friday, reaching a high of 26.
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0: the Moose, Muskoka.
1: No? 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
3: Moose weather.
4: It's partly cloudy throughout the region, sitting at around 18 degrees. We've got sunshine later this morning, continuing into the afternoon, reaching a high of 29, but feeling closer to 34. We've got a risk of thunderstorms for Thursday, reaching a high of 25, feeling like 32. And mainly sunny for Friday, reaching a high of 26.
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2: Moose weather.
3: It's partly cloudy throughout the region, sitting at around 18 degrees. We've got sunshine later this morning, continuing into the afternoon, reaching a high of 29, but feeling closer to 34. We've got a risk of thunderstorms for Thursday, reaching a high of 25, feeling like 32. And mainly sunny for Friday, reaching a high of 26.
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3: Moose weather. It's partly cloudy throughout the region, sitting at around 18 degrees. We've got sunshine later this morning, continuing into the afternoon, reaching a high of 29, but feeling closer to 34. We've got a risk of thunderstorms for Thursday, reaching a high of 25, feeling like 32. And mainly sunny for Friday, reaching a high of 26.
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3: Moose weather.
4: It's partly cloudy throughout the region, sitting at around 18 degrees. We've got sunshine later this morning, continuing into the afternoon, reaching a high of 29, but feeling closer to 34. We've got a risk of thunderstorms for Thursday, reaching a high of 25, feeling like 32. And mainly sunny for Friday, reaching a high of 26.
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1: Good morning, I'm Richard Coffin. The Bay and Beyond project in Gravenhurst to upgrade aging infrastructure is progressing according to plan. That from District of Muskoka Director of Engineering and Transportation Mark Bisco, who says this week crews are completing the setup and testing of a temporary sanitary sewer bypass system to support upcoming sewer replacement work. He says last week crews worked with utility companies to identify and resolve conflicts with existing underground infrastructure. The project, which began in May 2024, is currently in the second of three stages. Along with replacing underground infrastructure, Misko says the project includes new sidewalks, a multi-use trail connecting toward the wharf, a new road surface, and more. The OPP laid more than 19,000 charges while patrolling roads, trails, and waterways during the week of Canada Day. Provincial police say the enforcement campaign resulted in more than 8,600 speeding charges, over 1,450 seatbelt violations, nearly 410 impaired driving counts, and over 310 stunt driving charges. The OPP also conducted marine patrols on several waterways, including Fawn Lake, Lake Muskoka, Lake Joseph, Halliburton Lake, and Georgian Bay. Police say 39 charges were laid and more than 30 warnings were issued. Some of the violations included failing to have a personal flotation device or life jacket, open alcohol on a vessel, and more. The town of Gravenhurst has started construction on an accessibility ramp at Muskoka Beach Park to provide an alternate access point. Construction began in the park's parking lot, and the town says it will extend toward the waterfront. Work's expected to be done around July 21st. During the construction, officials say a few parking spots will be unavailable, but the park, beachfront, and washrooms will remain open. Overflow parking is available off Golf Course Road if needed. Officials say the project, which is part of a $90,000 investment, is part of the town of Gravenhurst's ongoing accessibility improvements. And seasonal residents in Muskoka are being advised to check their voter registration before this year's municipal election. The Muskoka Lakes Association says some secondary property owners and long-term renters may have been removed from the voters list after responsibility for maintaining it switched from the Municipal Property Assessment Corporation to Elections Ontario. The association's urging anyone who owns a seasonal property to verify or update the registration before August 12th, when the voter list management is transferred to municipal clerks. MLA President Ken Pierce says municipal councils make decisions that directly affect cottage owners, including planning rules, roads, and garbage services, making it important for seasonal residents to have their say. The municipal election takes place October 26th. For more information, visit our website.
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8: At the FIFA World Cup yesterday, Argentina trailing 2-0 against Egypt with 11 minutes of regulation time, rallied for an improbable 3-2 victory and a spot in the quarterfinals. Argentina will move on to play Switzerland, who beat Colombia 4-3 on penalties after a 0-0 tie. The Toronto Blue Jays snapped the three-game losing streak last night after they defeated the San Francisco Giants 9-3.
7: Moose weather.
8: Another hot one today. It's going to be mainly sunny, feeling like 33 at the high. Overnight, it's going to be cloudy with some scattered showers, dropping down to 19 degrees at the low. Then for Thursday, we have some rain to start the day with a risk of a thunderstorm in the afternoon. The high tomorrow getting up to 26 with the humidity.
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3: Summer sizzles on the Moose.

forsaken me. Black Horse in the Cherry Tree by Katie Tunstall. It's JC waking up with you on Muskoka's best music, 995 The Moose. And listen, I know we spend all winter begging for summer. Okay, we complain about the cold. We say things like, I can't wait for the heat until the heat shows up. And I immediately remember something important. I'm not built for this. I'm not, dude. I'm a big fella. I was at my daughter's soccer game last night, standing in the field with no shade, thinking, if this is what hell is like, I might need to go to a confessional just in case. Because, I don't know. When people say, at least it's not winter, well, I'm just standing there melting because it feels like 35 at 6 p.m. on a Wednesday night. All I can think is, why is that my only two options?

Why can I either be melting or frozen? I don't get it. I pretty much hit my comfort zone for about 4 days in May, and I get about 3 hours in September. That's it. That's my window. I don't know what the answer is, but I want to know, what's your best trick to beat the heat? Give me a call. Send me a text. 705-645-3079. Castles in the Sand. The Philosopher Kings on the Moose.

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0: Moose weather.
7: It's going to be another hot one today. Mainly sunny all day long with a high that's going to feel like 33. Right now, though, we've got a clear sky and sitting at 18 degrees. Now we're talking about all the heat because every single day has been crazy hot. It's unbelievable. I got Sandra on the line with me right now. Sandra, what's your technique for staying cool?
8: Yeah, and I didn't grow up with air conditioning, so I didn't grow up indoors. I was always outdoors as a kid and always chasing down water. Anywhere there is water is where you would find me. And so you just got to get creative with water and how to stay cool. Like even at night, we used to always take like a cool shower or cool bath before going to bed and cut.
7: Yeah, yeah. And you know what else I've heard? Some people say take a cold shower, but I've also heard people say take a hot shower because it raises your body temperature. And then when you get out, the rest of the world feels cooler. So that was a little trick that I had learned when I was younger because I, too, didn't have a whole lot of air conditioning growing up.
8: I couldn't take a hot water. No, yeah. I'm either going to jump in the lake or I'm going to get into the tub. And you got to soak the head, right? Because that's where the hot stuff is. All the heat comes out from the head, so... I guess everyone's got their own thing to deal with the heat. Yeah.
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1: Good morning, I'm Richard Coffin. The Bay and Beyond project in Gravenhurst to upgrade aging infrastructure is progressing according to plan. That from District of Muskoka Director of Engineering and Transportation Mark Bisco, who says this week crews are completing the setup and testing of a temporary sanitary sewer bypass system to support upcoming sewer replacement work. He says last week crews worked with utility companies to identify and resolve conflicts with existing underground infrastructure. The project, which began in May 2024, is currently in the second of three stages. Along with replacing underground infrastructure, Misko says the project includes new sidewalks, a multi-use trail connecting toward the wharf, a new road surface, and more. The OPP laid more than 19,000 charges while patrolling roads, trails, and waterways during the week of Canada Day. Provincial police say the enforcement campaign resulted in more than 8,600 speeding charges, over 1,450 seatbelt violations, nearly 410 impaired driving counts, and over 310 stunt driving charges. The OPP also conducted marine patrols on several waterways, including Fawn Lake, Lake Muskoka, Lake Joseph, Halliburton Lake, and Georgian Bay. Police say 39 charges were laid and more than 30 warnings were issued. Some of the violations included failing to have a personal flotation device or life jacket, open alcohol on a vessel, and more. The town of Gravenhurst has started construction on an accessibility ramp at Muskoka Beach Park to provide an alternate access point. Construction began in the park's parking lot, and the town says it will extend toward the waterfront. Work's expected to be done around July 21st. During the construction, officials say a few parking spots will be unavailable, but the park, beachfront, and washrooms will remain open. Overflow parking is available off Golf Course Road if needed. Officials say the project, which is part of a $90,000 investment, is part of the town of Gravenhurst's ongoing accessibility improvements. And seasonal residents in Muskoka are being advised to check their voter registration before this year's municipal election. The Muskoka Lakes Association says some secondary property owners and long-term renters may have been removed from the voters list after responsibility for maintaining it switched from the Municipal Property Assessment Corporation to Elections Ontario. The association's urging anyone who owns a seasonal property to verify or update the registration before August 12th, when the voter list management is transferred to municipal clerks. MLA President Ken Pierce says municipal councils make decisions that directly affect cottage owners, including planning rules, roads, and garbage services, making it important for seasonal residents to have their say. The municipal election takes place October 26th. For more information, visit our website.
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5: At the FIFA World Cup yesterday, Argentina trailing 2-0 against Egypt with 11 minutes of regulation time, rallied for an improbable 3-2 victory and a spot in the quarterfinals. Argentina will move on to play Switzerland, who beat Colombia 4-3 on penalties after a 0-0 tie. The Toronto Blue Jays snapped the three-game losing streak last night after they defeated the San Francisco Giants 9-3.
4: Moose weather.
5: Another hot one today. It's going to be mainly sunny, feeling like 33 at the high. Overnight, it's going to be cloudy with some scattered showers, dropping down to 19 degrees at the low. Then for Thursday, we have some rain to start the day with a risk of a thunderstorm in the afternoon. The high tomorrow getting up to 26 with the humidity.
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8: You're tuned in to JC on Moose Mornings, and today we're diving into the fact that Starbucks is testing a program where some employees will get a percentage of their online earnings by posting TikTok content, which, I mean, for a coffee shop is fine as long as I'm not waiting all day because the barista is remaking my coffee four times just to get the perfect shot. But there are jobs I would not want to see doing this, right? Like, imagine a cop filming himself do a Fortnite dance while giving you a ticket, you know, or a dentist just being like, come clean a 32-year-old man's teeth with me vlog while he's knuckle deep in my mouth. I really don't need a guy pumping my septic tank, making a video, being like, look at all the corn these guys eat. Some jobs are allowed to stay off the internet. Okay, we do not need behind-the-scenes access to everything. And I fear that this whole Starbucks thing is going to set a dangerous precedent. Now, I want to know, would you want your work to pay you more to make videos online? Give me a call, send me a text, 705-645-3079.

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11: It's going to be hot and beautiful today. Oh, mainly sunny all day long. High is going to be feeling like 33. Right now, though, it's sitting at 16 degrees with a clear sky. I need you to make sure you got your listening ears on, because I have got a fun little game to play for you to win two Steamboat Cruise tickets plus a bunch of swag in celebration of the 44th annual Vintage Boat Show coming to the Muskoka Wharf in Gravenhurst this Saturday, July 11th. So make sure you come check out an incredible collection of vintage, antique, classic boats, polished mahogany beauties to cedar strips, Dippies, fiberglass classics, vintage outboards, plus, the nautical flea market, vendor's alley, and even boats for sale. We got a whole lot of summer left, and you deserve to cruise the lake in style. Now, to get entered to win, all you need to do is listen for the boat horn. Not that one specifically, but I will be dropping that in randomly throughout the show today. And what I need you to do is text the word BOAT anytime that you hear it, 705-645-3079. Just remember, wait for the boat horn. And then text 705-645-3079. And remember, the show is free to attend this weekend, but parking at the wharf is limited. So make sure you take advantage of the free shuttle buses.

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1: Good morning, I'm Richard Coffin. The Bay and Beyond project in Gravenhurst to upgrade aging infrastructure is progressing according to plan. That from District of Muskoka Director of Engineering and Transportation Mark Bisco, who says this week crews are completing the setup and testing of a temporary sanitary sewer bypass system to support upcoming sewer replacement work. He says last week crews worked with utility companies to identify and resolve conflicts with existing underground infrastructure. The project, which began in May 2024, is currently in the second of three stages. Along with replacing underground infrastructure, Misko says the project includes new sidewalks, a multi-use trail connecting toward the wharf, a new road surface, and more. The OPP laid more than 19,000 charges while patrolling roads, trails, and waterways during the week of Canada Day. Provincial police say the enforcement campaign resulted in more than 8,600 speeding charges, over 1,450 seatbelt violations, nearly 410 impaired driving counts, and over 310 stunt driving charges. The OPP also conducted marine patrols on several waterways, including Fawn Lake, Lake Muskoka, Lake Joseph, Halliburton Lake, and Georgian Bay. Police say 39 charges were laid and more than 30 warnings were issued. Some of the violations included failing to have a personal flotation device or life jacket, open alcohol on a vessel, and more. The town of Gravenhurst has started construction on an accessibility ramp at Muskoka Beach Park to provide an alternate access point. Construction began in the park's parking lot, and the town says it will extend toward the waterfront. Work's expected to be done around July 21st. During the construction, officials say a few parking spots will be unavailable, but the park, beachfront, and washrooms will remain open. Overflow parking is available off Golf Course Road if needed. Officials say the project, which is part of a $90,000 investment, is part of the town of Gravenhurst's ongoing accessibility improvements. And seasonal residents in Muskoka are being advised to check their voter registration before this year's municipal election. The Muskoka Lakes Association says some secondary property owners and long-term renters may have been removed from the voters list after responsibility for maintaining it switched from the Municipal Property Assessment Corporation to Elections Ontario. The association's urging anyone who owns a seasonal property to verify or update the registration before August 12th, when the voter list management is transferred to municipal clerks. MLA President Ken Pierce says municipal councils make decisions that directly affect cottage owners, including planning rules, roads, and garbage services, making it important for seasonal residents to have their say. The municipal election takes place October 26th. For more information, visit our website.
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5: At the FIFA World Cup yesterday, Argentina trailing 2-0 against Egypt with 11 minutes of regulation time, rallied for an improbable 3-2 victory and a spot in the quarterfinals. Argentina will move on to play Switzerland, who beat Colombia 4-3 on penalties after a 0-0 tie. The Toronto Blue Jays snapped the three-game losing streak last night after they defeated the San Francisco Giants 9-3.
4: Moose weather.
5: Another hot one today. It's going to be mainly sunny, feeling like 33 at the high. Overnight, it's going to be cloudy with some scattered showers, dropping down to 19 degrees at the low. Then for Thursday, we have some rain to start the day with a risk of a thunderstorm in the afternoon. The high tomorrow getting up to 26 with the humidity.
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2: Had to go to the Home Depot recently. No big deal. Small project, just had to replace a little bit of the siding on the outside of the house. You know, because I had melted it trying to grill for the first time in my life. I just pushed an on-fire grill into my house because I have no survival skills. Like, I don't even know what to wear to Home Depot. I think the fact that that's on my mind is the real core of the problem, really. I don't know what to do. I'm just wandering around. I'm just trying to blend in once I get there. I'm just tapping stuff that I know and pointing like, that's a hammer. That's wood. That's all I got. The workers, they see right through my little dance. They're just like, hey, Mike, look at this guy. What do you think? Should we help him out? Nah. Let's watch him play with the doorknobs for a few more hours. He's having fun. The guy who came to help me is actually very nice. He goes, hey, man, you need some help on your project? So I say to him what I say to every retail employee as a knee-jerk reaction. Nope. Leave me alone. But I needed the help. So then I just left. I just went home. No siding, no information. Because I know realistically, I don't even have the 101 level I need to even have a conversation with that guy. I'd be like, yeah, I need help with siding. Okay, great, no problem. What are you looking for? Wood, vinyl, double four, double five, traditional Dutch lapping? Mine's yellow, and I have to leave now because I'm nervous. And I don't know those words.
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12: Nothing but blue skies and sunshine today. The high getting up to 33 with the humidity. Right now, it is a clear sky sitting at 16 degrees. It's peak season in Muskoka. You know what that means. Stores are hectic, to say the least. And a standard grocery shop, well, it gets a lot more difficult with children. And I want to know, what is your grocery store bribe? All right? You don't have to lie. I know you have one. I do. Any parent with children under the age of 10 does. I don't know. It could be ice cream afterwards. Maybe it's letting them use one of those little carts, you know, that they can push until they almost take out somebody's ankle. I'm not judging. I'm not. I respect the strategy. My parents used to do it, but it was less of an offering and more of a bribe to not have the lights knocked out of me, which was, well, frankly, not very effective. I was a terrible child at the grocery store. I know it. I'm terrified of what my children will become. But you know what? Maybe they should have offered me a Kinder Egg instead. Just saying. Just throwing that out there. So what is your grocery store bribe that keeps everything and everybody from falling apart while you're out and about? Give me a call. Send me a text. 705-645-3079. It's Homewrecker by Somber on the Moose.

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1: Good morning, I'm Richard Coffin. The Bay and Beyond project in Gravenhurst to upgrade aging infrastructure is progressing according to plan. That from District of Muskoka Director of Engineering and Transportation Mark Bisco, who says this week crews are completing the setup and testing of a temporary sanitary sewer bypass system to support upcoming sewer replacement work. He says last week crews worked with utility companies to identify and resolve conflicts with existing underground infrastructure. The project, which began in May 2024, is currently in the second of three stages. Along with replacing underground infrastructure, Misko says the project includes new sidewalks, a multi-use trail connecting toward the wharf, a new road surface, and more. The OPP laid more than 19,000 charges while patrolling roads, trails, and waterways during the week of Canada Day. Provincial police say the enforcement campaign resulted in more than 8,600 speeding charges, over 1,450 seatbelt violations, nearly 410 impaired driving counts, and over 310 stunt driving charges. The OPP also conducted marine patrols on several waterways, including Fawn Lake, Lake Muskoka, Lake Joseph, Halliburton Lake, and Georgian Bay. Police say 39 charges were laid and more than 30 warnings were issued. Some of the violations included failing to have a personal flotation device or life jacket, open alcohol on a vessel, and more. The town of Gravenhurst has started construction on an accessibility ramp at Muskoka Beach Park to provide an alternate access point. Construction began in the park's parking lot, and the town says it will extend toward the waterfront. Work's expected to be done around July 21st. During the construction, officials say a few parking spots will be unavailable, but the park, beachfront, and washrooms will remain open. Overflow parking is available off Golf Course Road if needed. Officials say the project, which is part of a $90,000 investment, is part of the town of Gravenhurst's ongoing accessibility improvements. And seasonal residents in Muskoka are being advised to check their voter registration before this year's municipal election. The Muskoka Lakes Association says some secondary property owners and long-term renters may have been removed from the voters list after responsibility for maintaining it switched from the Municipal Property Assessment Corporation to Elections Ontario. The association's urging anyone who owns a seasonal property to verify or update the registration before August 12th, when the voter list management is transferred to municipal clerks. MLA President Ken Pierce says municipal councils make decisions that directly affect cottage owners, including planning rules, roads, and garbage services, making it important for seasonal residents to have their say. The municipal election takes place October 26th. For more information, visit our website.
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7: At the FIFA World Cup yesterday, Argentina, trailing 2-0 against Egypt with 11 minutes of regulation time, rallied for an improbable 3-2 victory and a spot in the quarterfinals. Argentina will move on to play Switzerland, who beat Colombia 4-3 on penalties after a 0-0 tie. The Toronto Blue Jays snapped the three-game losing streak last night after they defeated the San Francisco Giants 9-3.
6: Moose weather.
7: It's going to be a good day to get in the lake, mainly sunny all day long with a high feeling like 32. Then overnight, it will be cloudy. We got some showers rolling in here, just a little bit though. In the morning, we've got some heavier rain starting. That's going to continue through the day, bringing up to 15 millimeters with it, and a possible thunderstorm in the afternoon. The high tomorrow getting up to 22. Right now though, we got a clear sky and it's sitting at 16 degrees.

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0: It's JC waking up with me on Muskoka's best music, 99.5 The Moose. I was talking about bribes that you use for your kids in grocery stores. I got Jamie on the line. Jamie, you got no kids, but what was it that you were saying? That you feel like people need a license to go through the grocery store?
10: I don't know what happens to people. They leave their brains in their car when they go into a Costco. People just be going along and just stop. They just stop and look around. Like, they're looking up in the rafters. Like, they're not even looking at products.
0: It's nothing for you up there. What are you looking up there for? Like,
10: it's crazy, man. I don't know how these people drive. They can't operate a shopping cart. It's crazy.
0: The one thing I'm always worried about is that my little girls, like, I'll take them, and I do my best to keep them under wraps, but I'm like, you can't run around here because somebody might run you over with their car. They're not looking.
10: They're blind. They might as well be. It's crazy. It's just a different breed of shoppers. I don't have that problem in any other store.
0: Really?
10: Yeah.
11: I guess not. I mean, you always run into people stopping in the middle of the aisle. I've done that before, you know, grocery cart etiquette, but.
10: Yeah, but like people, you know, they like look over their shoulder and, you know, pull off to the side, let you get by. Like people are aware in other stores, not in Costco.
11: They just abandon their carts middle of the aisle.
10: Yeah.
11: To stand in line for a free sample.
10: They stop to look at their phone. They're not even looking at anything on the shelves. Dead in their tracks.
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9: Moose weather.
10: It's going to get sticky out there today. Mainly sunny with a high feeling like 33. Right now, though, not so bad. Clear skies sitting at 16 degrees. You probably wouldn't want to run into a 1,500-pound bull moose on the highway, would you? But what about a 2,200-pound elephant seal? Because there's one in Tasmania. Story is pretty hilarious. His name is Neil, and he has become a bit of a local celebrity because, well, he just keeps showing back up and causing a ruckus, causing a real ruckus in town, all right? Blocking roads, damaging stuff. He's genuinely acting like he owns the place. But officials are asking people to respect Neil's privacy, which is hilarious because Neil respects nothing. But the funniest part about this, they're asking people to respect Neil's privacy because he's getting so famous, right, that people want to take photos with him. And people are bringing their babies, their literal babies, holding him up, trying to get as close to him as they can to take a picture. Are you nuts? Like, that is a 2,200-pound sea couch with teeth, right? And I was like, okay, well, maybe you can get away. I mean, it's 2,200 pounds. It's probably not very fast moving. But they can move about 10 kilometers an hour. Which, much faster than you can expect. And he's, like, not even done growing. The average elephant seal at full weight could weigh triple that. And I also realized that I'm probably not as fast as an elephant seal, which was humbling. And that might be the thing that finally motivates me to go for a jog.
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1: Good morning, I'm Richard Coffin. The Bay and Beyond project in Gravenhurst to upgrade aging infrastructure is progressing according to plan. That from District of Muskoka Director of Engineering and Transportation Mark Bisco, who says this week crews are completing the setup and testing of a temporary sanitary sewer bypass system to support upcoming sewer replacement work. He says last week crews worked with utility companies to identify and resolve conflicts with existing underground infrastructure. The project, which began in May 2024, is currently in the second of three stages. Along with replacing underground infrastructure, Misko says the project includes new sidewalks, a multi-use trail connecting toward the wharf, a new road surface, and more. The OPP laid more than 19,000 charges while patrolling roads, trails, and waterways during the week of Canada Day. Provincial police say the enforcement campaign resulted in more than 8,600 speeding charges, over 1,450 seatbelt violations, nearly 410 impaired driving counts, and over 310 stunt driving charges. The OPP also conducted marine patrols on several waterways, including Fawn Lake, Lake Muskoka, Lake Joseph, Halliburton Lake, and Georgian Bay. Police say 39 charges were laid and more than 30 warnings were issued. Some of the violations included failing to have a personal flotation device or life jacket, open alcohol on a vessel, and more. The town of Gravenhurst has started construction on an accessibility ramp at Muskoka Beach Park to provide an alternate access point. Construction began in the park's parking lot, and the town says it will extend toward the waterfront. Work's expected to be done around July 21st. During the construction, officials say a few parking spots will be unavailable, but the park, beachfront, and washrooms will remain open. Overflow parking is available off Golf Course Road if needed. Officials say the project, which is part of a $90,000 investment, is part of the town of Gravenhurst's ongoing accessibility improvements. And seasonal residents in Muskoka are being advised to check their voter registration before this year's municipal election. The Muskoka Lakes Association says some secondary property owners and long-term renters may have been removed from the voters list after responsibility for maintaining it switched from the Municipal Property Assessment Corporation to Elections Ontario. The association's urging anyone who owns a seasonal property to verify or update the registration before August 12th, when the voter list management is transferred to municipal clerks. MLA President Ken Pierce says municipal councils make decisions that directly affect cottage owners, including planning rules, roads, and garbage services, making it important for seasonal residents to have their say. The municipal election takes place October 26th. For more information, visit our website.
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7: At the FIFA World Cup yesterday, Argentina trailing 2-0 against Egypt with 11 minutes of regulation time, rallied for an improbable 3-2 victory and a spot in the quarterfinals. Argentina will move on to play Switzerland, who beat Colombia 4-3 on penalties after a 0-0 tie. The Toronto Blue Jays snapped the three-game losing streak last night after they defeated the San Francisco Giants 9-3.
6: Moose weather.
7: It's going to be a good day to get in the lake, mainly sunny all day long with a high feeling like 32. Then overnight, it will be cloudy. We got some showers rolling in here, just a little bit though. In the morning, we've got some heavier rain starting. That's going to continue through the day, bringing up to 15 millimeters with it, and a possible thunderstorm in the afternoon. The high tomorrow getting up to 22. Right now though, we got a clear sky and it's sitting at 16 degrees.
8: I had it in my head, what I meant to say. This conversation isn't headed that way. I got a bad connection between my mind and my mouth.

0: That was Hang Ups by Scott Hellman. It's JC on Moose FM, and it's time for another Wellness Wednesday and your chance to win a $50 gift card to Muskoka Natural Food Market. Our good friend Jeff hanging out with me in the studio. Today, we are diving into healthy oils. Is that correct?
1: That's right, Jacob. Today, I like to talk about something that often gets overlooked when we think about nutrition. That's healthy oils, and not oils are created equal. Right ones can play an important role in keeping our bodies healthy from head to toe. Let's start with the omega oils. Omega-3 fatty acids are among the most important healthy fats we can consume. They're well known for supporting heart health, maintaining healthy cholesterol levels, supporting brain function and memory, reducing inflammation throughout the whole body. They're also beneficial for joint comfort, healthy skin, and even eye health. Omega-6 fats are also essential, but most of us already get plenty of that through our everyday diet. People read the ingredients on those labels for all those seed oils. The key is having the right balance between omega-3 and omega-6. Additionally, omega-9 fats found in foods like olive oil, avocados help support cardiovascular health and are a great addition to a healthy eating plan. But healthy oils don't stop there. Vitamin A is a fat-soluble nutrient that supports healthy vision, strong immune system, healthy skin, and also plays an important role in maintaining the health of our cells and tissues. Another, vitamin D, fat-soluble as well. Many Canadians don't get enough of this, especially during the fall and winter months. Vitamin D helps body absorb calcium, supporting strong bones and teeth. It also plays a key role in immune health and healthy muscle functions. And vitamin E. It's a powerful antioxidant, helps protect our cells from damage caused by free radicals, supports healthy skin, contributes to a healthy immune system. Many people also take vitamin E to help maintain healthy looking skin from the inside and out. Other beneficial oils include evening primrose oil, which is traditionally being used to support women's health and healthy skin. Barrage oil, a rich source of gamma linoleic acid, or GLA, for skin and joint health. And flaxseed oil, which provides a plant source of omega-3.

0: sport, a good health every day on your wellness journey.
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7: Another beautiful day in paradise. Going to be mainly sunny all day long, the high getting up to 33. Right now, it's a clear sky and sitting at 22. We just did our Wellness Wednesday trivia. I've got Marissa on the line. Marissa, are you ready to guess?
8: Yep.
7: Okay, perfect. 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
1: Good morning, I'm Richard Coffin. The Bay and Beyond project in Gravenhurst to upgrade aging infrastructure is progressing according to plan. That from District of Muskoka Director of Engineering and Transportation Mark Bisco, who says this week crews are completing the setup and testing of a temporary sanitary sewer bypass system to support upcoming sewer replacement work. He says last week crews worked with utility companies to identify and resolve conflicts with existing underground infrastructure. The project, which began in May 2024, is currently in the second of three stages. Along with replacing underground infrastructure, Misko says the project includes new sidewalks, a multi-use trail connecting toward the wharf, a new road surface, and more. The OPP laid more than 19,000 charges while patrolling roads, trails, and waterways during the week of Canada Day. Provincial police say the enforcement campaign resulted in more than 8,600 speeding charges, over 1,450 seatbelt violations, nearly 410 impaired driving counts, and over 310 stunt driving charges. The OPP also conducted marine patrols on several waterways, including Fawn Lake, Lake Muskoka, Lake Joseph, Halliburton Lake, and Georgian Bay. Police say 39 charges were laid and more than 30 warnings were issued. Some of the violations included failing to have a personal flotation device or life jacket, open alcohol on a vessel, and more. The town of Gravenhurst has started construction on an accessibility ramp at Muskoka Beach Park to provide an alternate access point. Construction began in the park's parking lot, and the town says it will extend toward the waterfront. Work's expected to be done around July 21st. During the construction, officials say a few parking spots will be unavailable, but the park, beachfront, and washrooms will remain open. Overflow parking is available off Golf Course Road if needed. Officials say the project, which is part of a $90,000 investment, is part of the town of Gravenhurst's ongoing accessibility improvements. And seasonal residents in Muskoka are being advised to check their voter registration before this year's municipal election. The Muskoka Lakes Association says some secondary property owners and long-term renters may have been removed from the voters list after responsibility for maintaining it switched from the Municipal Property Assessment Corporation to Elections Ontario. The association's urging anyone who owns a seasonal property to verify or update the registration before August 12th, when the voter list management is transferred to municipal clerks. MLA President Ken Pierce says municipal councils make decisions that directly affect cottage owners, including planning rules, roads, and garbage services, making it important for seasonal residents to have their say. The municipal election takes place October 26th. For more information, visit our website.
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5: At the FIFA World Cup yesterday, Argentina trailing 2-0 against Egypt with 11 minutes of regulation time, rallied for an improbable 3-2 victory and a spot in the quarterfinals. Argentina will move on to play Switzerland, who beat Colombia 4-3 on penalties after a 0-0 tie. The Toronto Blue Jays snapped a three-game losing streak last night after they defeated the San Francisco Giants 9-3.
4: Moose weather.
5: It's going to be a good day to get in the lake, mainly sunny all day long with a high feeling like 32. Then overnight, it will be cloudy. We got some showers rolling in here, just a little bit though. In the morning, we've got some heavier rain starting. That's going to continue through the day, bringing up to 15 millimeters with it, and a possible thunderstorm in the afternoon. The high tomorrow getting up to 22. Right now though, we got a clear sky and it's sitting at 16 degrees.
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7: Moose weather.
8: A real spicy meatball of a day. Going to be mainly sunny all day long with a high getting up to 32 with the humidity. Right now we got a clear sky and it's sitting at 22, but feeling more like 27. And I have got a giveaway, a couple of tickets for you. World Famous Classic Albums Live is coming to the Kitapala. And this week, you can win your way in to see Abbey Road live on July 17th. It'll be every song, every harmony, every legendary moment, note for note, cut for cut, just like the album. We're going to have some fun with it again. I'm playing Finish That Beatles Tune. I'm going to give you a little piece of a Beatles song. You tell me what the next lyrics are, and you will have yourself a pair of tickets to see the classic albums live, Abbey Road, at the Kitapala. Now our number is 705-645-3079, and get ready to prove you know your Beatles. 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
2: Good morning, I'm Richard Coffin. The Bay and Beyond project in Gravenhurst to upgrade aging infrastructure is progressing according to plan. That from District of Muskoka Director of Engineering and Transportation Mark Bisco, who says this week crews are completing the setup and testing of a temporary sanitary sewer bypass system to support upcoming sewer replacement work. He says last week crews worked with utility companies to identify and resolve conflicts with existing underground infrastructure. The project, which began in May 2024, is currently in the second of three stages. Along with replacing underground infrastructure, Misko says the project includes new sidewalks, a multi-use trail connecting toward the wharf, a new road surface, and more. The OPP laid more than 19,000 charges while patrolling roads, trails, and waterways during the week of Canada Day. Provincial police say the enforcement campaign resulted in more than 8,600 speeding charges, over 1,450 seatbelt violations, nearly 410 impaired driving counts, and over 310 stunt driving charges. The OPP also conducted marine patrols on several waterways, including Fawn Lake, Lake Muskoka, Lake Joseph, Halliburton Lake, and Georgian Bay. Police say 39 charges were laid and more than 30 warnings were issued. Some of the violations included failing to have a personal flotation device or life jacket, open alcohol on a vessel, and more. The town of Gravenhurst has started construction on an accessibility ramp at Muskoka Beach Park to provide an alternate access point. Construction began in the park's parking lot, and the town says it will extend toward the waterfront. Work's expected to be done around July 21st. During the construction, officials say a few parking spots will be unavailable, but the park, beachfront, and washrooms will remain open. Overflow parking is available off Golf Course Road if needed. Officials say the project, which is part of a $90,000 investment, is part of the town of Gravenhurst's ongoing accessibility improvements. And seasonal residents in Muskoka are being advised to check their voter registration before this year's municipal election. The Muskoka Lakes Association says some secondary property owners and long-term renters may have been removed from the voters list after responsibility for maintaining it switched from the Municipal Property Assessment Corporation to Elections Ontario. The association's urging anyone who owns a seasonal property to verify or update the registration before August 12th, when the voter list management is transferred to municipal clerks. MLA President Ken Pierce says municipal councils make decisions that directly affect cottage owners, including planning rules, roads, and garbage services, making it important for seasonal residents to have their say. The municipal election takes place October 26th. For more information, visit our website.
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7: At the FIFA World Cup yesterday, Argentina trailing 2-0 against Egypt with 11 minutes of regulation time, rallied for an improbable 3-2 victory and a spot in the quarterfinals. Argentina will move on to play Switzerland, who beat Colombia 4-3 on penalties after a 0-0 tie. The Toronto Blue Jays snapped the three-game losing streak last night after they defeated the San Francisco Giants 9-3.
6: Moose weather.
7: Make sure you're drinking plenty of water today because it's going to be hot, mainly sunny all day with a high feeling like 32. And then overnight, going to cool off a little bit, the low dropping down to 19, and we have a chance of some scattered showers. For Thursday, we have rain starting in the morning. That's going to continue through most of the day, bringing up to 15 millimeters and a risk of a thunderstorm in the afternoon. The high tomorrow getting up to 22, but feeling more like 26. Right now, it's currently feeling like 27 with a clear sky.
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7: I'm giving away Beatles tickets all week long. Well, live classic show to the Key of Bala doing Abbey Road. And we're playing Finish That Beatles Tune. I got Liz on the line. Liz, can you finish these lyrics for me?
0: I think you'll understand when I say that something.
6: I want to hold your hand.
7: Ah, beautiful. John Lennon couldn't have sung it better himself.
6: I don't do karaoke for a reason.
7: Me neither. Rather say Bo. But hey, you can still sing along at the concert next week.
6: Awesome.
7: You got
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Dead Inside by INXS. It's JC. You're kicking off the workday on Muskoka's best music, 995 The Moose. And on Sunday, I stopped into the bar after working at the farm for a frosty beverage, as one does. And somebody was talking about how they hate going out in the world, like to the grocery store, and seeing kids staring at devices the whole time. They should experience the world around them. And you know what? I agree. Kids should be outside more, less on the internet. But I just want to say, do you know how expensive groceries are right now? Of course I'm going to slap a screen in front of my child while we are in the store. If my child is fully experiencing the world around her in a grocery store, anything with a popular character slapped on it is going to be tossed in the cart. Then I have to negotiate with a four-year-old why we do not need seven different Paw Patrol body washes, and she's going to start losing it. And you know what? I do not negotiate with terrorists. So if she melts down about it, I'm not caving. Which means now she's yelling, strangers are judging me, and everybody's afternoon is ruined. Okay, so for the safety of my wallet, my sanity, and the entire grocery store, you're darn right I'm letting that kid watch an iPad while I shop. There is a time and place for screen time restrictions, but you know what? The grocery store is not one of them. Do you think kids need to be on their screens less while out in the world, or am I justified in my thinking? Join the conversation. Call or text 705-645-3079. This is Dracula. Tame Impala on the Moose.

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8: Get ready for your shirt to start sticking to you, because today is going to be mainly sunny and very humid with a high feeling like 33. Right now we've got a clear sky and it's sitting at 22, but feeling more like 27. We got Boots and Hearts coming up August 7th to 9th over at Burroughs Creek. 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
8: You're hanging out with JC on the Moose mornings, and you know what, with all this crazy heat and humidity that we've having, first of all, I would like to start this off by saying I would choose summer over winter 10 out of 10 times. Not even an argument. But getting in your car on a hot day like this, especially when it's not parked in the shade, is horrendous. That's what it is. Like, I leave work to get in my car and the leather seats and seatbelt will brand me like I'm cattle. That's why I always go out and start my car early. Because when it comes to winter, I rarely go out and start my vehicle to heat it up. I jump in and I drive aggressively to make my car warm up faster. But in the summer, I always prep the car to go in. I crank the AC and wait until it cools off. I don't care if I'm late or if there's an emergency. It's not up for debate. Forget opening the windows to let some heat out. Not doing much. Newsflash, it's real hot outside. So I want to know, am I the only one who does this? Like, do you start your car early in the summer too? Or do you just save that for the winter? Because my wife thinks that I'm nuts. Enjoy the conversation with a caller text 705-645-3079. It's tonight on the Moose.
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9: Weather. It's going to be another scorcher today with a high that's going to hit at least 34, but it's not even 10 a.m. and right now it's feeling like 31. The Key to Ballot is throwing some awesome events this year, like the world famous Classic Albums Live, and that's happening on July 17th, where they're bringing the Beatles' Abbey Road to life. We're talking one of the most iconic albums ever made, performed exactly the way it was meant to be heard, note for note, cut for cut, from Come Together to Here Comes the Sun. It's a night of timeless music and one of the best summer venues around. 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
6: Moose weather.
7: A hot and beautiful day today, mainly sunny with the temperature sitting around 34 with the humidity. And then overnight, going to cool off a little bit, the low dropping down to 19, and we have a chance of some scattered showers. For Thursday, we have rain starting in the morning. That's going to continue through most of the day, bringing up to 15 millimeters and a risk of a thunderstorm in the afternoon. The high tomorrow getting up to 22, but feeling more like 26.
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1: I woke up. 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
5: Moose weather.
6: A hot and beautiful day today. Mainly sunny with a temperature sitting around 34 with the humidity. And then overnight, going to cool off a little bit, the low dropping down to 19, and we have a chance of some scattered showers. For Thursday, we have rain starting in the morning. That's going to continue through most of the day, bringing up to 15 millimeters and a risk of a thunderstorm in the afternoon. The high tomorrow getting up to 22, but feeling more like 26.
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2: Moose weather.
3: A hot and beautiful day today. Mainly sunny with the temperature sitting around 34 with the humidity. And then overnight, going to cool off a little bit. The low dropping down to 19. And we have a chance of some scattered showers. For Thursday, we have rain starting in the morning. That's going to continue through most of the day, bringing up to 15 millimeters and a risk of a thunderstorm in the afternoon. The high tomorrow getting up to 22, but feeling more like 26.
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8: Moose weather.
0: A hot and beautiful day today, mainly sunny with the temperature sitting around 34 with the humidity. And then overnight, going to cool off a little bit, the low dropping down to 19, and we have a chance of some scattered showers. For Thursday, we have rain starting in the morning. That's going to continue through most of the day, bringing up to 15 millimeters and a risk of a thunderstorm in the afternoon. The high tomorrow getting up to 22, but feeling more like 26.

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2: Good afternoon, I'm Hillary Hilton. The Ontario government is investing an additional $425,000 in Daikin North America's Huntsville facility to support production of a new laminated wood panel product. The funding through the Forest Biomass Program builds on the province's earlier $10 million investment in Daikin's $70 million project to modernize board production, aimed at strengthening the province's forest sector. Officials say production is expected to begin this summer and will create 10 new jobs while protecting 128 existing positions. The new wood panel is designed for use in flooring, recreational vehicles, and modular housing, and officials say it's the first product of its kind in the world, offering a lower-cost alternative to imported materials. The District of Muskoka is seeking public input to guide the future of the region's transportation network and system. According to officials, the input will help the district's transportation master plan, which aims at supporting travel throughout the district, whether that is by driving, walking, cycling, or other modes of transportation over the next 30 years and beyond. To gather feedback on the plan, officials say the district will host a series of information sessions to give residents an opportunity to learn more about the project, ask questions, and share their ideas for the future of transportation in Muskoka. Sessions will be held at the Baysville Farmers Market on Friday, the Bracebridge Farmers Market on Saturday, the Bala Farmers Market on Monday, and the Gravenhurst Farmers Market on August 12th. For more information, visit our website. Hospice Muskoka has announced that Chief Executive Officer Donna Carney will retire at the end of this year, after 6 years with the organization. Officials say Carney joined the organization in 2020 as NP Medical Director at Andy's House, Ontario's first nurse practitioner-led hospice. The following year, she took on an expanded role, adding executive director to her portfolio, and earlier this year became CEO. The organization says Carney will continue leading the team of staff and volunteers she helped establish at Andy's House and several community programs over the next 6 months. According to officials, the board will soon begin a recruitment process to find the talent required to lead their organization into its next chapter. The Huntsville Town Docks will come alive every week this summer as Dancing on the Dock series returns. Hosted by the Huntsville Festival of the Arts, the free community dance sessions run every Thursday at 7 p.m. through August 13th. Each evening will feature experienced instructors teaching a different style of social dance, including salsa, tango, swing, square, and line dancing. Select nights will also feature special guest musicians performing live. HFA Artistic Director Dan Watson says last year's event was such a hit, they decided to bring it back this year. Organizers say pre-registration is encouraged but not required. For more information, visit our website.
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5: No World Cup games today as FIFA's taking a little break before the quarterfinals continue tomorrow. But the Blue Jays are playing tonight against the San Francisco Giants at Oracle Park. First pitch is scheduled for just before 4. Then at 7, the Toronto Tempo hosts the Golden State Valkyries at the Coca-Cola Coliseum.
4: Moose weather.
5: A hot and beautiful day today, mainly sunny with the temperature sitting around 34 with the humidity. And then overnight, going to cool off a little bit, the low dropping down to 19, and we have a chance of some scattered showers. For Thursday, we have rain starting in the morning. That's going to continue through most of the day, bringing up to 15 millimeters and a risk of a thunderstorm in the afternoon. The high tomorrow getting up to 22, but feeling more like 26.
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8: Moose weather.
9: A hot and beautiful day today, mainly sunny with the temperature sitting around 34 with the humidity. And then overnight, going to cool off a little bit, the low dropping down to 19, and we have a chance of some scattered showers. For Thursday, we have rain starting in the morning. That's going to continue through most of the day, bringing up to 15 millimeters and a risk of a thunderstorm in the afternoon. The high tomorrow getting up to 22, but feeling more like 26.
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12: A hot and beautiful day today, mainly sunny with the temperature sitting around 34 with the humidity. And then overnight, going to cool off a little bit, the low dropping down to 19, and we have a chance of some scattered showers. For Thursday, we have rain starting in the morning. That's going to continue through most of the day, bringing up to 15 millimeters and a risk of a thunderstorm in the afternoon. The high tomorrow getting up to 22, but feeling more like 26.
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6: Moose weather.
7: A hot and beautiful day today. Mainly sunny with the temperature sitting around 34 with the humidity. And then overnight, going to cool off a little bit. The low dropping down to 19. And we have a chance of some scattered showers. For Thursday, we have rain starting in the morning. That's going to continue through most of the day, bringing up to 15 millimeters and a risk of a thunderstorm in the afternoon. The high tomorrow getting up to 22, but feeling more like 26.

Yeah, we got free tickets to the Brand Van concert happening this Monday night at the Pacific Palisades. You can all in if you want to answer a couple of questions, mainly what is the topic.

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0: Moose weather.
1: A hot and beautiful day today, mainly sunny with the temperature sitting around 34 with the humidity. And then overnight, going to cool off a little bit, the low dropping down to 19, and we have a chance of some scattered showers. For Thursday, we have rain starting in the morning. That's going to continue through most of the day, bringing up to 15 millimeters and a risk of a thunderstorm in the afternoon. The high tomorrow getting up to 22, but feeling more like 26.
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4: A hot and beautiful day today, mainly sunny with the temperature sitting around 34 with the humidity. And then overnight, going to cool off a little bit, the low dropping down to 19, and we have a chance of some scattered showers. For Thursday, we have rain starting in the morning. That's going to continue through most of the day, bringing up to 15 millimeters and a risk of a thunderstorm in the afternoon. The high tomorrow getting up to 22, but feeling more like 26.

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0: Moose weather.
1: A hot and beautiful day today, mainly sunny with the temperature sitting around 34 with the humidity. And then overnight, going to cool off a little bit, the low dropping down to 19. And we have a chance of some scattered showers. For Thursday, we have rain starting in the morning. That's going to continue through most of the day, bringing up to 15 millimeters and a risk of a thunderstorm in the afternoon. The high tomorrow getting up to 22, but feeling more like 26.
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9: A hot and beautiful day today, mainly sunny with the temperature sitting around 34 with the humidity. And then overnight, going to cool off a little bit, the low dropping down to 19, and we have a chance of some scattered showers. For Thursday, we have rain starting in the morning. That's going to

0: continue through most of the day, bringing up to 15 millimeters and a risk of a thunderstorm in the afternoon. The high tomorrow getting up to 22, but feeling more like 26.
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2: 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Carla Crawford performs at Duke's Live Music in Port Carling on July 11th, while Canadian country star Tim Hicks rocks the key to Bala. 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
11: Moose weather.
12: A hot and beautiful day today, mainly sunny with the temperature sitting around 34 with the humidity. And then overnight, going to cool off a little bit, the low dropping down to 19, and we have a chance of some scattered showers. For Thursday, we have rain starting in the morning. That's going to continue through most of the day, bringing up to 15 millimeters and a risk of a thunderstorm in the afternoon. The high tomorrow getting up to 22, but feeling more like 26.
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1: Good afternoon, I'm Hillary Hilton. The Ontario government is investing an additional $425,000 in Daikin North America's Huntsville facility to support production of a new laminated wood panel product. The funding through the Forest Biomass Program builds on the province's earlier $10 million investment in Daikin's $70 million project to modernize board production, aimed at strengthening the province's forest sector. Officials say production is expected to begin this summer and will create 10 new jobs while protecting 128 existing positions. The new wood panel is designed for use in flooring, recreational vehicles, and modular housing, and officials say it's the first product of its kind in the world, offering a lower-cost alternative to imported materials. The District of Muskoka is seeking public input to guide the future of the region's transportation network and system. According to officials, the input will help the district's transportation master plan, which aims at supporting travel throughout the district, whether that is by driving, walking, cycling, or other modes of transportation over the next 30 years and beyond. To gather feedback on the plan, officials say the district will host a series of information sessions to give residents an opportunity to learn more about the project, ask questions, and share their ideas for the future of transportation in Muskoka. Sessions will be held at the Baysville Farmers Market on Friday, the Bracebridge Farmers Market on Saturday, the Bala Farmers Market on Monday, and the Gravenhurst Farmers Market on August 12th. For more information, visit our website. Hospice Muskoka has announced that Chief Executive Officer Donna Carney will retire at the end of this year after 6 years with the organization. Officials say Carney joined the organization in 2020 as NP Medical Director at Andy's House, Ontario's first nurse practitioner-led hospice. The following year, she took on an expanded role, adding executive director to her portfolio, and earlier this year became CEO. The organization says Carney will continue leading the team of staff and volunteers she helped establish at Andy's House and several community programs over the next 6 months. According to officials, the board will soon begin a recruitment process to find the talent required to lead their organization into its next chapter. The Huntsville Town Docks will come alive every week this summer as Dancing on the Dock series returns. Hosted by the Huntsville Festival of the Arts, the free community dance sessions run every Thursday at 7 p.m. through August 13th. Each evening will feature experienced instructors teaching a different style of social dance, including salsa, tango, swing, square, and line dancing. Select nights will also feature special guest musicians performing live. HFA Artistic Director Dan Watson says last year's event was such a hit, they decided to bring it back this year. Organizers say pre-registration is encouraged but not required. For more information, visit our website.
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4: Starting in baseball, the Toronto Blue Jays look to close their series in San Francisco with a win. They take on the Giants at 3:45 with Dylan Cease on the mound. In soccer, it's a day off at the World Cup with the quarterfinal getting underway tomorrow. First match will be France taking on Morocco. Game kicks off at 4. Then in the WNBA, the Toronto Tempo host the Golden State Valkyries at 7.
3: Moose weather.
4: Increasing cloudiness as it drops down to a low of 16 with a chance of scattered showers and possible thunderstorms. Keep the umbrella close by tomorrow. Cloudy high of 23 with scattered showers throughout the day. Up to 10 millimeters is expected. And on Friday, a mix of sun and cloud, high of 26 with a chance of rain.
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8: Moose weather.
9: Increasing cloudiness as it drops down to a low of 16 with a chance of scattered showers and possible thunderstorms. Keep the umbrella close by tomorrow. Cloudy high of 23 with scattered showers throughout the day. Up to 10 millimeters is expected. And on Friday, a mix of sun and cloud, high of 26 with a chance of rain.

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7: 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Carla Crawford performs at Duke's Live Music in Port Carling on July 11th, while Canadian country star Tim Hicks rocks the key to Bala. 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
6: Moose weather.
8: Increasing cloudiness as it drops down to a low of 16 with a chance of scattered showers and possible thunderstorms. Keep the umbrella close by tomorrow. Cloudy high of 23 with scattered showers throughout the day. Up to 10 millimeters is expected. And on Friday, a mix of sun and cloud, high of 26 with a chance of rain.
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1: Good afternoon. I'm Hillary Hilton. The Ontario government is investing an additional $425,000 in Daikin North America's Huntsville facility to support production of a new laminated wood panel product. The funding through the Forest Biomass Program builds on the province's earlier $10 million investment in Daikin's $70 million project to modernize board production, aimed at strengthening the province's forest sector. Officials say production is expected to begin this summer and will create 10 new jobs while protecting 128 existing positions. The new wood panel is designed for use in flooring, recreational vehicles, and modular housing, and officials say it's the first product of its kind in the world, offering a lower-cost alternative to imported materials. The District of Muskoka is seeking public input to guide the future of the region's transportation network and system. According to officials, the input will help the district's transportation master plan, which aims at supporting travel throughout the district, whether that is by driving, walking, cycling, or other modes of transportation over the next 30 years and beyond. To gather feedback on the plan, officials say the district will host a series of information sessions to give residents an opportunity to learn more about the project, ask questions, and share their ideas for the future of transportation in Muskoka. Sessions will be held at the Baysville Farmers Market on Friday, the Bracebridge Farmers Market on Saturday, the Bala Farmers Market on Monday, and the Gravenhurst Farmers Market on August 12th. For more information, visit our website. Hospice Muskoka has announced that Chief Executive Officer Donna Carney will retire at the end of this year, after 6 years with the organization. Officials say Carney joined the organization in 2020 as NP Medical Director at Andy's House, Ontario's first nurse practitioner-led hospice. The following year, she took on an expanded role, adding executive director to her portfolio, and earlier this year became CEO. The organization says Carney will continue leading the team of staff and volunteers she helped establish at Andy's House and several community programs over the next 6 months. According to officials, the board will soon begin a recruitment process to find the talent required to lead their organization into its next chapter. The Huntsville Town Docks will come alive every week this summer as Dancing on the Dock series returns. Hosted by the Huntsville Festival of the Arts, the free community dance sessions run every Thursday at 7 p.m. through August 13th. Each evening will feature experienced instructors teaching a different style of social dance, including salsa, tango, swing, square, and line dancing. Select nights will also feature special guest musicians performing live. HFA Artistic Director Dan Watson says last year's event was such a hit, they decided to bring it back this year. Organizers say pre-registration is encouraged but not required. For more information, visit our website.
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5: The Toronto Blue Jays will close off their series in San Francisco against the Giants today. Currently in the top of the fifth, Toronto is winning 5-0. In the World Cup, it is a day off with the quarterfinal getting underway tomorrow. First match will be France taking on Morocco, kicking off at 4. Lastly, in the WNBA, the Toronto Tempo are looking to beat the Golden State Valkyries. Game starts at 7.
2: Moose weather.
5: Increasing cloudiness as it drops down to a low of 16 with a chance of scattered showers and possible thunderstorms. Keep the umbrella close by tomorrow. Cloudy high of 23 with scattered showers throughout the day. Up to 10 millimeters is expected. And on Friday, a mix of sun and cloud, high of 26 with a chance of rain.
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2: Moose Weather.
3: Increasing cloudiness as it drops down to a low of 16 with a chance of scattered showers and possible thunderstorms. Keep the umbrella close by tomorrow. Cloudy high of 23 with scattered showers throughout the day. Up to 10 millimeters is expected. And on Friday, a mix of sun and cloud, high of 26 with a chance of rain.
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9: Moose weather.
10: Increasing cloudiness as it drops down to a low of 16 with a chance of scattered showers and possible thunderstorms. Keep the umbrella close by tomorrow. Cloudy high of 23 with scattered showers throughout the day. Up to 10 millimeters is expected. And on Friday, a mix of sun and cloud, high of 26 with a chance of rain.
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4: Moose weather.
5: Increasing cloudiness as it drops down to a low of 16 with a chance of scattered showers and possible thunderstorms. Keep the umbrella close by tomorrow. Cloudy high of 23 with scattered showers throughout the day. Up to 10 millimeters is expected. And on Friday, a mix of sun and cloud, high of 26 with a chance of rain.
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12: Moose weather.
13: Increasing cloudiness as it drops down to a low of 16 with a chance of scattered showers and possible thunderstorms. Keep the umbrella close by tomorrow. Cloudy high of 23 with scattered showers throughout the day. Up to 10 millimeters is expected. And on Friday, a mix of sun and cloud, high of 26 with a chance of rain.
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7: Increasing cloudiness as it drops down to a low of 16 with a chance of scattered showers and possible thunderstorms. Keep the umbrella close by tomorrow. Cloudy high of 23 with scattered showers throughout the day. Up to 10 millimeters is expected. And on Friday, a mix of sun and cloud, high of 26 with a chance of rain.
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7: Moose Weather.
8: Increasing cloudiness as it drops down to a low of 16 with a chance of scattered showers and possible thunderstorms. Keep the umbrella close by tomorrow. Cloudy high of 23 with scattered showers throughout the day. Up to 10 millimeters is expected. And on Friday, a mix of sun and cloud, high of 26 with a chance of rain.
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